Once I get you up there where the air is rarefied, we'll just glide, starry-eyed. 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

0: 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How are you this evening?
1: Good.
0: I'm doing a survey. Do you listen to the radio?
1: Yes.
0: Well, then I guess you'll do just fine.
1: I don't have time right now.
0: Oh, this will only take a quick second. Do you know of Prince and the New Power Generation?
1: Look, I wish I could,
0: Oh, please, sir, just give us a few seconds.
1: No, I'm just on my way out the door.
0: I know, we already wasted about 2 seconds already. You could have answered the question.
1: Yeah, I'm sorry.
0: Okay.

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I went upstairs and sang it until daylight. Oh, happy day. You know, gospel songs.

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Pick and choose, sit and lose, all you different crews, chicks and dudes, who you think is really kicking tunes. 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